0: Hi everybody.
1: Hi.
0: Good afternoon.
1: Good afternoon.
0: How are you?
1: How are you?
0: We pray first. Father in heaven.
1: Father in heaven.
0: We want to study
1: English.
0: Give us
1: wisdom
0: and cleverness.
1: Bless my teacher.
0: Thank you, Father.
1: In Jesus' name.
0: We pray.
1: Amen.
0: Hi, everybody.
1: Hi.
0: Welcome.
1: Welcome
0: to English program.
1: Welcome to English program.

anak-anak akan mengadakan gerak-gerak badan, ya, gerak-gerak badan. Stand up, please, stand up.

0: jump,
1: run,
0: walk,
1: snap finger,
0: lay down,
1: fist bump,
0: high five.
1: High five.
0: Sekali once again.

0: Yeah, once again, one thing. Stand up, please, stand up. Yeah, stand up, okay. Are you ready?
1: Ready!
0: Are you ready?
1: Ready!
0: Okay.
2: Ready.
0: What? Yeah. Dear, dear, my

0: everybody at home. I think that this program is very useful. It's useful for you if one day maybe you want to give your child, your children, please get in touch in English program. Whenever you want, please come to English program, English course in Panini with Mr. Abner Alex Sundar. Yeah, okay. Gideon. You give the name of Gideon. Gideon.
1: Gideon. Para Filia Lano.
0: Yeah, that's the kids of English program. Actually, there are so many students, but they just number finished their test last week, so today they didn't come. So it's 1, 2, 3, 4, 5, just 5 kids in this program. Okay, I think that before finish our program this afternoon, once again we want to sing a song. Sekali lagi sebelum menyelesaikan pertemuan kita di saat sore hari ini, sekali lagi anak-anak akan menyanyi sebuah lagu lagi. Ini lagu Good Afternoon Everybody. Okay. Yeah, stand up please.
1: Stand up please.
0: Good afternoon.

0: us. 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Kita, that's our meeting for this afternoon. We will meet again next week, 2 weeks more. Everybody at home.
1: Everybody's home.
0: Hello, guys.
2: Hello, guys.
0: You want to finish?
2: We want to finish
0: our meeting to this afternoon.
2: Our meeting this afternoon.
0: Thank you very much.
2: Thank you very much.
0: See you again.
2: Next week.
0: Before that, kita ucapkan doa Bapak kami dalam bahasa Inggris. Close your eyes. Tutup mata. Close your eyes. Ikuti saya. Our Father in Heaven.
2: Our Father in Heaven.
0: Hallowed be.
2: Your name.
0: Your kingdom come. Your will be done.
2: On earth.
0: As in heaven.
2: Give us today.
0: Our daily bread. Forgive us.
2: Our sins.
0: As we forgive.
2: Those
0: who sin
2: against us.
0: Save us
2: from the time
0: of trial
2: and deliver us
0: from evil.
2: For the kingdom,
0: the power
2: and the glory
0: are yours
2: now and forever.
0: Thank you, Father.
2: You have studied
0: English.
2: We want to go home.
0: Save us. Until at home. Save our teacher.
2: Save everybody here.
0: Thank you very much.
2: Father.
0: In Jesus' name.
2: We pray.
0: Amen. So we want to say goodbye and we'll meet again next 2 weeks more. Thank you very much. See you later. Thank you. See you later.
2: Okay.